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1: Loverboy Lyric here with your Theater 411, and this weekend we've got Shakespearean shenanigans on the stage and something creepy lurking just around the corner. 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Shakespeare's most famous ladies collide in this hilarious production featuring everyone from Lady Macbeth and Cleopatra to Juliet, Rosalind, Titania, and Catherine, with two different casts bringing the chaos to life. Performances run Thursday, September 10th through Sunday, September 13th. 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And filmmakers, this is your last chance to register for Carson Creepy Short Horror Film Competition. 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And that's your weekly Theater 411. 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
2: From the CapandiAutoGroup.com Traffic Center, NSP reports they're still on scene of a crash-clearing westbound 80 in Mustang. It's causing a delay from USA Parkway to Lockwood. And you'll also see slow traffic on northbound 395 at Parr, Clear Acre at El Rancho, North McCarran near the golf course, and northbound Pyramid Highway beginning at Golden View. 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When injured in an accident, seek justice, seek integrity. 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I'm Daniela Cennino, and that's traffic.
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activities of the year has to be Dragon Lights. 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

0: 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Hey there, it's Bill. Aces wrapping up their homestand this week. Great in Nevada Field. 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Yeah, summer is ending, and they're going out in grand fashion. 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
10: 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You can expect delays there and on westbound 80 from USA Parkway to Lockwood. And you're going to see slow traffic northbound 395 at Parr, Clear Acre at El Rancho, North McCarran near the golf course, Sparks at East Prater, and northbound Pyramid Highway at Golden View. You can tell 250,000 people about your business by sponsoring this traffic report. Call 829-1964. That's 829-1964. I'm Daniela Cennino, and that's traffic.
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0: 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Olivia Rodrigo, Drop Dead Music on the way. Also, Tate McRae. Right now, it's Benson Boone and Time of My Life.
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0: 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Hey there, it is Bill. Hey, you want to roll like a VIP this Friday at Novi inside the El Dorado? Maybe El Jefe's inside Circus Circus? Got a great option for you to get to the front of the line. What you need to do is text your name and the name of the club you want to go to. 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
2: My name's Cannon. Welcome to the show for Thursday. The weekend is almost here. We had a real football game last night. We're going to have more this weekend. I'm going to watch all of them. I went ahead and bought Sunday ticket this year. F it. I don't care.

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2: I just got a text to my girlfriend. 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You know what? 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Like, that makes any difference. 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
1: We're chilling with Jordan from the beaches this week on the show. If you've got any questions for Jordan, you can always slide into my DMs at Cannon Show. We'll ask the good one. She's here later on.

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3: 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That's what I'm really excited about.
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1: It is the new fall season on the Cannon Show. Welcome in. Thank you for chilling with us today. We've got your shout outs on the way. You can start getting those in now. Just slide into my DMs at Cannon Show. Leave a voice DM, and then you'll hear that on the radio coming up.

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1: Hour two of the Cannon Show is on. Welcome in. My name's Cannon with a K. If you've got a birthday today on September 10th, happy birthday to you. Virgo season in full effect. You share a birthday today with Ryan Phillippe. He is 52 today. Look at that. Happy birthday from the Cannon Show.

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1: I saw a Reddit feed with people arguing about the fact that at their dinner table, they don't like the fact that other people eat really slow or eat really fast. 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
2: 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I love how this week is flying by. Short weeks are amazing. If we can get to a 4-day work week in this country, that would be incredible. I can hear my boss rolling his eyes right this minute. All right, Jordan from the Beaches is chilling here next hour.
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1: Hour three of the Cannon Show is on. Welcome to the new fall season on the Cannon Show. I love the fall. I really do. Our lines are open for you if you got a request or a shout out. 800-669-1010. We're chilling with Jordan from the Beaches. 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
2: 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I got her right here on FaceTime. 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
1: Well, Jordan from the Beaches was hanging out. She was on FaceTime, and I guess her phone died. Either that or she got mad and hung up. I'm kidding. That's not what happened. Her phone definitely died because I called back, and it's like one ring right to voicemail. So she'll be back tomorrow, I hope.

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